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1: 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Verify the numbers before you bet the rent money on them. Hey, know how to make $1 million in the stock market? 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
4: Here's your Yazoo area weather forecast from your Power 107 Satellite Weather Center. Partly cloudy tonight with a low of 71, winds light and variable. Tomorrow, partly cloudy with a high of 92. And tomorrow night, a few clouds from time to time, a low of 73, winds light and variable. 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
1: I'm Larry Magid with the Connect Safely Report. Common Sense Media has released some new survey data about tweens and teens' use of generative AI. 86% of children 9 to 17 use or interact with AI platforms. 37% have discussed their personal feelings or problems with AI. And nearly 1 in 4 use these tools every single day. But, said Connect Safely Education Director Carrie Gallagher,
2: although their rates of usage are high, we also know that the numbers of children receiving AI literacy or AI safety advice and instruction from parents and teachers is quite low. 44% have never had a conversation with a parent or guardian about AI safety, and 44% have never had a conversation about AI literacy with a teacher.
1: More, including a link to the survey, at connectsafely.org/radio. With the Connect Safely Report, I'm Larry Magid.
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6: Here's your Yazoo area weather forecast from your Power 107 Satellite Weather Center. Partly cloudy tonight with a low of 71, winds light and variable. Tomorrow, partly cloudy with a high of 92. And tomorrow night, a few clouds from time to time, a low of 73, winds light and variable. 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
1: GLP-1 agonists are a class of drugs originally developed to treat diabetes, but have been shown to be helpful for weight loss. Now a new study looks at whether their use reduces the risk of obesity-related cancers. William Nelson, director of the Kimmel Cancer Center at Johns Hopkins, explains.
2: GLP-1 receptor agonist use is going up and up. The risks for cancers associated with obesity also seems to be going up and appearing in younger age groups. There's already a little bit of a hint that when these drugs are taken for obesity, not for diabetes, they may impact the risk of obesity-related cancers. They tried to find non-diabetic patients that were obese with BMI greater than 30 that had had no history of cancer between 2014, that's really when these drugs start to be used for obesity, and 2025.
1: Nelson says the study does seem to show a benefit. At Johns Hopkins, I'm Elizabeth Tracy.
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8: Here's your Yazoo area weather forecast from your Power 107 Satellite Weather Center. Partly cloudy tonight with a low of 71, winds light and variable. Tomorrow, partly cloudy with a high of 92. And tomorrow night, a few clouds from time to time, a low of 73, winds light and variable. 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
3: 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Verify the numbers before you bet the rent money on them. Hey, know how to make a million in the stock market? 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
4: Here's your Yazoo area weather forecast from your Power 107 Satellite Weather Center. Partly cloudy tonight with a low of 71, winds light and variable. Tomorrow, partly cloudy with a high of 92. And tomorrow night, a few clouds from time to time, a low of 73, winds light and variable. 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

0: GLP-1 agonists are a class of drugs originally developed to treat diabetes, but have been shown to be helpful for weight loss. Now a new study looks at whether their use reduces the risk of obesity-related cancers. William Nelson, director of the Kimmel Cancer Center at Johns Hopkins, explains.
1: GLP-1 receptor agonist use is going up and up. The risks for cancers associated with obesity also seems to be going up and appearing in younger age groups. There's already a little bit of a hint that when these drugs are taken for obesity, not for diabetes, they may impact the risk of obesity-related cancers. They tried to find non-diabetic patients that were obese with BMI greater than 30 that had had no history of cancer between 2014, that's really when these drugs start to be used for obesity, and 2025.
0: Nelson says the study does seem to show a benefit. At Johns Hopkins, I'm Elizabeth Tracy.
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3: Here's your Yazoo area weather forecast from your Power 107 Satellite Weather Center. Partly cloudy tonight with a low of 71, winds light and variable. Tomorrow, partly cloudy with a high of 92. And tomorrow night, a few clouds from time to time, a low of 73, winds light and variable. 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
5: Here's your Yazoo area weather forecast from your Power 107 Satellite Weather Center. Partly cloudy tonight with a low of 71, winds light and variable. Tomorrow, partly cloudy with a high of 92. And tomorrow night, a few clouds from time to time, a low of 73, winds light and variable. 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

on a warm summer's evening, on a train bound for nowhere, I met up with a gambler. We were both too tired to sleep, so we took turns of staring

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1: Hundreds of lawsuits allege that infant formula has harmed preterm babies. But when a possible injury occurs, what happens next is largely up to formula makers. I'm Rachel Spears, and this is your KFF Health News Minute. Federal rules say manufacturers must investigate complaints and tell the FDA if they find a direct relationship between the baby food they make and an infant's death. The FDA told KFF Health News it found no records showing such a link after searching decades of files. 4 years after the Supreme Court overturned Roe v. Wade, the number of abortions continues to climb. People are turning to doctors like Angel Foster via telehealth to get around local abortion bans.
2: Now that people know that they can get safe, fast, effective, affordable care through the mail, there's no going back.
1: Nearly one in three abortions in the U.S. last year relied on telehealth. There's more at kffhealthnews.org.
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4: Here's your Yazoo area weather forecast from your Power 107 Satellite Weather Center. Partly cloudy tonight with a low of 71, winds light and variable. Tomorrow, partly cloudy with a high of 92. And tomorrow night, a few clouds from time to time, a low of 73, winds light and variable. 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
6: Here's your Yazoo area weather forecast from your Power 107 Satellite Weather Center. Partly cloudy tonight with a low of 71, winds light and variable. Tomorrow, partly cloudy with a high of 92. And tomorrow night, a few clouds from time to time, a low of 73, winds light and variable. 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

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Ain't nothing but a fool to live like this. 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
1: Hundreds of lawsuits allege that infant formula has harmed preterm babies. But when a possible injury occurs, what happens next is largely up to formula makers. I'm Rachel Spears, and this is your KFF Health News Minute. Federal rules say manufacturers must investigate complaints and tell the FDA if they find a direct relationship between the baby food they make and an infant's death. The FDA told KFF Health News it found no records showing such a link after searching decades of files. 4 years after the Supreme Court overturned Roe v. Wade, the number of abortions continues to climb. People are turning to doctors like Angel Foster via telehealth to get around local abortion bans.
2: Now that people know that they can get safe, fast, effective, affordable care through the mail, there's no going back.
1: Nearly one in three abortions in the U.S. last year relied on telehealth. There's more at kffhealthnews.org.
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4: Here's your Yazoo area weather forecast from your Power 107 Satellite Weather Center. Partly cloudy tonight with a low of 71, winds light and variable. Tomorrow, partly cloudy with a high of 92. And tomorrow night, a few clouds from time to time, a low of 73, winds light and variable. 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
2: Here's your Yazoo area weather forecast from your Power 107 Satellite Weather Center. Partly cloudy tonight with a low of 71, winds light and variable. Tomorrow, partly cloudy with a high of 92. And tomorrow night, a few clouds from time to time, a low of 73, winds light and variable. 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

You know, she came to see him one last time. Oh, and we all wondered if she were. And it kept running through my mind. This time, he's over her for good.

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1: A blood test capable of detecting multiple cancers seemed like a dream come true. Yet,

0: New study looking at such a test used in populations of people failed to find cancers earlier and also delayed diagnosis for others. William Nelson, director of the Kimmel Cancer Center at Johns Hopkins, says such a strategy is also breathtakingly expensive.
1: This issue of an early test that you give a lot of people that creates a lot of medical effort afterwards is clearly going to consume more resources. Overall, if you're going to deploy a test like this, even if it were to work, you would have to think about what that means, not just on the test itself. And there was an estimate from the paper that $949 test, if United Kingdom deployed this to the people who needed it, would cost them almost $20 billion a year just for the test. But you also have to think of all the downstream things you would need to do.
0: Clearly, more work is needed to make such tests practical, Nelson concludes. At Johns Hopkins, I'm Elizabeth Tracy.

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1: A blood test capable of detecting multiple cancers seemed like a dream come true. Yet a new study looking at such a test used in populations of people failed to find cancers earlier and also delayed diagnosis for others. William Nelson, director of the Kimmel Cancer Center at Johns Hopkins, says such a strategy is also breathtakingly expensive.
2: This issue of an early test that you give a lot of people that creates a lot of medical effort afterwards is clearly going to consume more resources. Overall, if you're going to deploy a test like this, even if it were to work, you would have to think about what that means, not just on the test itself. And there was an estimate from the paper that 940

0: $9 test, if United Kingdom deployed this to the people who needed it, would cost them almost $20 billion a year just for the tests. But you also have to think of all the downstream things you would need to do.
1: Clearly, more work is needed to make such tests practical, Nelson concludes. At Johns Hopkins, I'm Elizabeth Tracy.
2: There's a small town, good life American in all of us.
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1: 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Colossians 3:16 says, "Let the message of Christ dwell among you richly as you teach and admonish one another with all wisdom through psalms, hymns, and songs from the Spirit." 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
0: 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Here comes a bunch of today's hits and yesterday's favorites. 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
1: A blood test used for population-based cancer screening fell short of allowing cancers to be detected earlier, was cost prohibitive, and delayed diagnosis for others, a new study shows. Johns Hopkins Kimmel Cancer Center Director William Nelson says both false positive results, where the test shows a cancer is present but it's not, and false negative results are problematic.
2: Those are the kinds of things that consume resources, particularly false positives. If you have a suspicion of something and then you have to chase it down, it consumes resources. If you didn't have a cancer, then you wouldn't have been subjected to that. If you had a positive test, how sure is it that you actually have a cancer? That's the predictive value. In a resource-constrained environment, the real premium tests are those that have a high negative predictive value, i.e., you undergo a test that says you don't need to do 10 more things, that you are, in fact, safe for the time being, and you're sure that you're safe.
1: At Johns Hopkins, I'm Elizabeth Tracy.

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1: A blood test used for population-based cancer screening fell short of allowing cancers to be detected earlier, was cost prohibitive, and delayed diagnosis for others, a new study shows. Johns Hopkins Kimmel Cancer Center Director William Nelson says both false positive results, where the test shows a cancer is present but it's not, and false negative results are problematic.
2: Those are the kinds of things that consume resources, particularly false positives. If you have a suspicion of something and then you have to chase it down, it consumes resources. If you didn't have a cancer, then you wouldn't have been subjected to that. If you had a positive test, how sure is it that you actually have a cancer? That's the predictive value. In a resource-constrained environment, the real premium tests are those that have a high negative predictive value, i.e., you undergo a test that says you don't need to do 10 more things, that you are in fact safe for the time being, and you're sure that you're safe.
1: At Johns Hopkins, I'm Elizabeth Tracy.
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0: 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Just us. No excuses this time.
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5: It's your country daily dirt. Thomas Rhett and One Direction's Niall Horan had a co-headlining show in Nashville, and they did a co-encore set together, which included a cover of Ella Langley's Choosin' Texas. Speaking of Ella, she's back at number one on the Billboard Hot 100. She has two other songs in the top four. Be Her came in at number three, and I Can't Love You Anymore with Morgan Wallen at number four. Luke Bryan gave one lucky fan free tickets for life. It happened during a tour stop in Illinois on Friday. He noticed a fan in the crowd getting down with it. The fan joined him on stage, admitting he had drank 32 cans of beer that day before the show. He also gave Luke a tutorial on how to shake it. Luke offered him a beer, which he shotgunned, and then offered him free tickets for life. Megan Maroney is releasing a perfume called Calliope, inspired by the Greek muse of poetry and song. It comes in a pink heart-shaped bottle and has notes of jasmine, pink peony, mineral musk, and peach blossom. It's available for pre-order and is expected to ship at the end of the month. It's your Country Daily Dirt. I'm Brooke Summers.
6: Here's your Yazoo area forecast from your Power 107 Satellite Weather Center. Sunshine and clouds mix for your Thursday with a high around 90 and a heat index of 105. Partly cloudy this evening with a low of 73. And tomorrow, a shower or two could happen in the area, but partly cloudy skies mostly with a high of 96 and a heat index of 111. 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
1: Thank you all very much. When a business isn't performing as well as it should, one place to start is assessing accountability. Setting defined expectations and holding employees to them creates buy-in, but it starts at the top. I recently spoke with entrepreneurship consultants Nikki and Buddy Cummings, who shared some other common mistakes made by fledgling business owners. Some are scared of growth or too focused on just surviving. 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And some simply don't have a strategy at all, or maybe even not a budget. 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
3: I'm Kelly Bennett for SuperTalk Mississippi News. The U.S. is on pace to surpass last year's record measles case count. According to the CDC, there have been over 2,200 measles cases so far this year. While Mississippi hasn't had an internal outbreak in decades, experts such as State Health Officer Dr. Dan Edney are urging parents to vaccinate their children.
4: And it's okay to do that in a staggered fashion. You don't have to do everything at one time. You can work with your physician or provider to do whatever is best for your child. We believe very strongly at the health department that parents know their children best, and asking questions are what great parents do.
3: Measles had been declared eliminated from the United States in 2000.

0: for Bluebell ice cream at your local grocer and pick up your favorite flavor today.
1: Increasing temperatures and humidity will increase the dangers of heat stress as we move into the weekend. Remember to stay hydrated and avoid strenuous outdoor activities. A look at your state forecast from the National Weather Service. Northern Mississippi will be mostly sunny with a slight chance of afternoon showers and thunderstorms. Highs will be near 90. Tonight will be mostly clear with lows in the lower 70s. Central Mississippi will be sunny with a slight chance of afternoon showers and thunderstorms. Highs will be in the lower 90s. Tonight will be mostly clear with lows in the low to mid 70s. Southern Mississippi will be sunny today with highs in the mid 90s. Tonight will be mostly clear with lows in the mid 70s. For more Mississippi news, find us online at supertalk.fm.
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6: Here's your Yazoo area forecast from your Power 107 Satellite Weather Center. Sunshine and clouds mix for your Thursday with a high around 90 and a heat index of 105. Partly cloudy this evening with a low of 73. And tomorrow, a shower or two could happen in the area, but partly cloudy skies mostly with a high of 96 and a heat index of 111. 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
1: This is Did You Know Mississippi, and I'm Emily Tillman. Did you know the first American to be admitted to the French Federation of Fashion and of Ready-to-Wear Couturiers and Fashion Designers was from Vicksburg, Mississippi? Patrick Kelly was born in Vicksburg on September 24, 1954, to Letha Mae Kelly, a home economics teacher, and Danny S. Kelly, a cab driver. He started sewing in high school, which is when his interest in fashion started. After high school, he went to Jackson State University before moving to Atlanta. In 1974, he worked at a thrift shop where he was able to modify designer clothing to his own designs. Eventually, he had his own shop in the Buckhead District. He would connect with Pat Cleveland, a pioneering African-American supermodel who loved his work and convinced him to move to New York. By 1980, he had moved to Paris, France, where he gained some high-profile clients such as Betty Davis, Grace Jones, Madonna, and Goldie Hawn, to name a few. His collaboration with jewelry designer David Spada resulted in his most well-known design, which was a Josephine Baker-inspired ensemble with a banana skirt, which is now in the Philadelphia Museum of Art. In 1987, the Warnaco fashion conglomerate signed with Kelly to manufacture his clothing. His sales in that year were almost $7 million. It was then he was admitted into the French Federation of Fashion of Ready-to-Wear Couturiers and Fashion Designers, which is the trade association of French ready-to-wear industry, making him a colleague of names like Dior, Chanel, and Yves Saint Laurent. In 1989, Kelly was at the height of his success, which is one reason why his death was such a tragedy. Patrick Kelly passed away on January 1st, 1990. He was only 35. Gloria Steinem said of him at his funeral, "Instead of dividing us with gold and jewels, he unified us with buttons and bows." And that's been Did You Know Mississippi? I'm Emily Tillman. 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Good Thursday morning out there to you, Yazoo. It's July 16th, and before you know it, school will be starting soon. Oh, hey, today's a good one. It's National Corn Fritters Day. So if you're getting all that sweet corn in from the field and looking for something to do with it, there you go. Corn fritters. Yum, yum. Here's Jeff Foxworthy.
2: If your daughter's Barbie dream house has a clothesline in the front yard. You might be a redneck. If an episode of Walker, Texas Ranger changed your life. You might be a redneck. If somebody tells you you have something in your teeth and you take them out to see what it is. You might be a redneck. If you wear a dress that is strapless with a bra that isn't. You might be a redneck. If you've ever stared at a can of orange juice because it said concentrate. You might be a redneck. God bless y'all. Thank you for
3: coming.
2: Thank you,
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1: I'm Kelly Bennett for SuperTalk Mississippi News. Oil prices have started to climb again as the U.S. and Iran continue to fight over control of the Strait of Hormuz. AAA Mississippi spokesman Don Redmond says the high cost of gas didn't deter people from traveling for the 4th of July weekend.
2: As a matter of fact, we've seen just a slight increase. We saw new record numbers for the Independence Day holiday, and we expect that trend to carry out throughout the summer.
1: Still, there's no doubt the higher prices have hurt the family budget.
2: The longer higher prices for gasoline, it starts digging into that family budget, and they certainly have to start cutting back. Usually one of the first places we see is the restaurant industry. People aren't going out to eat as much and just trying to cut back some of that discretionary income.
1: Wholesale prices fell in June as sliding energy costs helped brighten the inflation picture.
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1: There's been a decline in cotton farming in Mississippi.
6: Mississippi was a leader in cotton production because our climate here has historically been one that grows gray cotton, hot, dry, good soils. That's what it likes.
1: Mike McCormick, the president of the Mississippi Farm Bureau Federation, told us a lot of cotton gins have closed.
6: They were common, but now China controls that market. We're trying to. Our Senator Hyde Smith is doing a great job of trying to bring some of this production of cotton back to the United States.
1: Senator Cindy Hyde Smith has pushed the Buying American Cotton Act. 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
8: Here's your Yazoo area forecast from your Power 107 Satellite Weather Center. Sunshine and clouds mix for your Thursday with a high around 90 and a heat index of 105. Partly cloudy this evening with a low of 73, and tomorrow a shower or two could happen in the area, but partly cloudy skies mostly with a high of 96 and a heat index of 111. 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
1: When a business isn't performing as well as it should, one place to start is assessing accountability. Setting defined expectations and holding employees to them creates buy-in, but it starts at the top. I recently spoke with entrepreneurship consultants Nikki and Buddy Cummings, who shared some other common mistakes made by fledgling business owners. Some are scared of growth or too focused on just surviving. 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And some simply don't have a strategy at all, or maybe even not a budget. 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
3: Thomas Rhett and One Direction's Niall Horan had a co-headlining show in Nashville, and they did a co-encore set together, which included a cover of Ella Langley's Choosing Texas. Speaking of Ella, she's back at number one on the Billboard Hot 100. She has two other songs in the top four. Be Her came in at number three, and I Can't Love You Anymore with Morgan Wallen at number four. Luke Bryan gave one lucky fan free tickets for life. It happened during a tour stop in Illinois on Friday. He noticed a fan in the crowd getting down with it. The fan joined him on stage, admitting he had drank 32 cans of beer that day before the show. He also gave Luke a tutorial on how to shake it. Luke offered him a beer, which he shotgunned, and then offered him free tickets for life. Megan Maroney is releasing a perfume called Calliope, inspired by the Greek muse of poetry and song. It comes in a pink heart shape bottle and has notes of jasmine, pink peony, mineral musk, and peach blossom. It's available for pre-order and is expected to ship at the end of the month. It's your Country Daily Dirt. I'm Brooke Summers.
0: Here's your Yazoo area forecast from your Power 107 Satellite Weather Center. Sunshine and clouds mix for your Thursday with a high around 90 and a heat index of 105. Partly cloudy this evening with a low of 73. And tomorrow, a shower or two could happen in the area, but partly cloudy skies mostly with a high of 96 and a heat index of 111. 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
1: I'm Kelly Bennett for SuperTalk Mississippi News. Oil prices have started to climb again as the U.S. and Iran continue to fight over control of the Strait of Hormuz. AAA Mississippi spokesman Don Redmond says the high cost of gas didn't deter people from traveling for the 4th of July weekend.
2: As a matter of fact, we've seen just a slight increase. We saw new record numbers for the Independence Day holiday, and we expect that trend to carry out throughout the summer.
1: Still, there's no doubt the higher prices have hurt the family budget.
2: The longer, higher prices for gasoline, it starts digging into that family budget, and they certainly have to start cutting back. Usually one of the first places we see is the restaurant industry. People aren't going out to eat as much and just trying to cut back some of that discretionary income.
1: Wholesale prices fell in June as sliding energy costs helped brighten the inflation picture.
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1: There's been a decline in cotton farming in Mississippi.
6: Mississippi was a leader in cotton production because our climate here has historically been one that grows gray cotton, hot, dry, good soils. That's what it likes.
1: Mike McCormick, the president of the Mississippi Farm Bureau Federation, told us a lot of cotton gins have closed.
6: They were common, but now China controls that market. We're trying to. Our Senator Hyde Smith is doing a great job of trying to bring some of this production of cotton back to the United States.
1: Senator Cindy Hyde Smith has pushed the Buying American Cotton Act. 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
12: Here's your Yazoo area forecast from your Power 107 Satellite Weather Center. Sunshine and clouds mix for your Thursday with a high around 90 and a heat index of 105. Partly cloudy this evening with a low of 73. And tomorrow, a shower or two could happen in the area, but partly cloudy skies mostly with a high of 96 and a heat index of 111. 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
1: There are only two games left in the World Cup. 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
2: The FIFA World Cup final is set, as Argentina will face Spain on Sunday at 3 p.m. Eastern in East Rutherford, New Jersey. Argentina is the defending World Cup champions. The Argentines beat England on Wednesday 2-1 in the semifinal, scoring two goals in 7 minutes to complete the comeback. And Spain defeated France 2-0 on Tuesday. The Spaniards will compete in their second final. The last one they made was in 2010 when they won it all. The losers of the semifinals, England and France, will also compete in a third-place contest. That's taking place on Saturday in Miami at 5 p.m. Eastern.
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1: Here's your Yazoo area forecast from your Power 107 Satellite Weather Center. Sunshine and clouds mix for your Thursday with a high around 90 and a heat index of 105. Partly cloudy this evening with a low of 73. And tomorrow, a shower or two could happen in the area, but partly cloudy skies mostly with a high of 96 and a heat index of 111. 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
1: I'm Kelly Bennett for Super Talk Mississippi News, brought to you by Mama Justice. If you've been injured and need legal representation, call Mama Justice for a free consultation at 662-883-6262. A federal appeals court has upheld the conviction of a man who was sentenced to death for a murder in Biloxi in 2007. Tuesday, the court rejected a claim that jurors shouldn't have heard a recorded confession that Jason Lee Keller made while he was in the ICU. He was convicted of robbing and killing the owner of the Food Mart on Pops Ferry Road on the morning of June 21, 2007. He fled the scene, stole a vehicle, and when officers caught up to him, he attempted suicide by police, later confessing to the murder. Keller was out on bond for an armed robbery at a bank in Gulfport at the time of the crime. This was his sixth felony conviction.
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3: 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DPS, through its MHP's Motor Carrier Unit and the Commercial Transportation Enforcement Division, is partnering with Big Rig Truckers to conduct safety checks across our state for the Trooper and Trucker Safety Initiative. 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
1: There's been a decline in cotton farming in Mississippi.
4: Mississippi was a leader in cotton production because our climate here has historically been one that grows gray cotton, hot, dry, good soils. That's what it likes.
1: Mike McCormick, the president of the Mississippi Farm Bureau Federation, told us a lot of cotton gins have closed.
4: They were common, but now China controls that market. We're trying to. Our Senator Hyde Smith is doing a great job of trying to bring some of this production of cotton back to the United States.
1: Senator Cindy Hyde Smith has pushed the Buying American Cotton Act. 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
5: 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Sunshine and clouds mix for your Thursday with a high around 90 and a heat index of 105. Partly cloudy this evening with a low of 73. And tomorrow, a shower or two could happen in the area, but partly cloudy skies mostly with a high of 96 and a heat index of 111. 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
9: Here's your Yazoo area forecast from your Power 107 Satellite Weather Center. Sunshine and clouds mix for your Thursday with a high around 90 and a heat index of 105. Partly cloudy this evening with a low of 73. And tomorrow, a shower or two could happen in the area, but partly cloudy skies mostly with a high of 96 and a heat index of 111. 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
1: I'm Kelly Bennett for Super Talk Mississippi News. The inflation rate cooled to 3.5% in June, falling from 4.2% in May. Despite the upbeat number, 21% of small business owners cite inflation as their single most important business problem. Because most small businesses are structured as pass-through entities, their revenue is taxed at individual income rates. Leah Long, the NFIB director for Mississippi and Louisiana, told us the state's phase out of the state income tax works to their benefit.
2: So lowering that obviously means more money into their business they can reinvest. You know, we always talk about compensation for business for their employees, reinvest in that aspect of it. So as we continue, hopefully that path goes down to zero. It'll continue to make us one of the best states in the South.
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4: 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Many of those crashes could have been avoided. DPS, through its MHP's Motor Carrier Unit and the Commercial Transportation Enforcement Division, is partnering with Big Rig Truckers to conduct safety checks across our state for the Trooper and Trucker Safety Initiative. 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
1: The suspect, who was charged with the brutal murder of his ex-girlfriend in July of 2024, is facing new charges. Bryson Rivers allegedly killed 22-year-old Lauren Johansson, whose body was found in the trunk of a vehicle at Wolf River Cemetery in Pass Christian. Investigators believe even though she was found in Harrison County, the murder actually took place in Forest County. Rivers had been behind bars in Tennessee before beating and kidnapping Johansson prior to the murder, but an administrative error by a county employee allowed him to travel to Mississippi while he was out on bond. Rivers was recently served with an indictment from a Harrison County grand jury charging him with desecration of a human corpse and tampering with physical evidence. He's scheduled to stand trial on the capital murder charge this year.
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6: Here's your Yazoo area forecast from your Power 107 Satellite Weather Center. Sunshine and clouds mix for your Thursday with a high around 90 and a heat index of 105. Partly cloudy this evening with a low of 73. And tomorrow, a shower or two could happen in the area, but partly cloudy skies mostly with a high of 96 and a heat index of 111. 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
0: 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Sunshine and clouds mix for your Thursday with a high around 90 and a heat index of 105. Partly cloudy this evening with a low of 73. And tomorrow, a shower or two could happen in the area, but partly cloudy skies mostly with a high of 96 and a heat index of 111. 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
7: Here's your Yazoo area forecast from your Power 107 Satellite Weather Center. Sunshine and clouds mix for your Thursday with a high around 90 and a heat index of 105. Partly cloudy this evening with a low of 73. And tomorrow, a shower or two could happen in the area, but partly cloudy skies mostly with a high of 96 and a heat index of 111. 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
7: Here's your Yazoo area forecast from your Power 107 Satellite Weather Center. Sunshine and clouds mix for your Thursday with a high around 90 and a heat index of 105. Partly cloudy this evening with a low of 73. And tomorrow, a shower or two could happen in the area, but partly cloudy skies mostly with a high of 96 and a heat index of 111. 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
1: It's your country daily dirt. Thomas Rhett and One Direction's Niall Horan had a co-headlining show in Nashville, and they did a co-encore set together, which included a cover of Ella Langley's Choosin' Texas. Speaking of Ella, she's back at number one on the Billboard Hot 100. She has two other songs in the top four. Be Her came in at number three, and I Can't Love You Anymore with Morgan Wallen at number four. Luke Bryan gave one lucky fan free tickets for life. It happened during a tour stop in Illinois on Friday. He noticed a fan in the crowd getting down with it. The fan joined him on stage, admitting he had drank 32 cans of beer that day before the show. He also gave Luke a tutorial on how to shake it. Luke offered him a beer, which he shotgunned, and then offered him free tickets for life. Megan Maroney is releasing a perfume called Calliope, inspired by the Greek muse of poetry and song. It comes in a pink heart-shaped bottle and has notes of jasmine, pink peony, mineral musk, and peach blossom. It's available for pre-order and is expected to ship at the end of the month. It's your Country Daily Dirt. I'm Brooke Summers.
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10: Here's your Yazoo area forecast from your Power 107 Satellite Weather Center. Sunshine and clouds mix for your Thursday with a high around 90 and a heat index of 105. Partly cloudy this evening with a low of 73. And tomorrow, a shower or two could happen in the area, but partly cloudy skies mostly with a high of 96 and a heat index of 111. 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
1: With the SuperTalk AgriNews Network, I'm JT Mitchell, and here's your closing market report. From the New York Cotton Exchange, October cotton is down 287 to 77.69. December cotton is down 225 to 79.30. From the Chicago Board of Trade, July soybeans are even at $12.07¼ per bushel. November soybeans are down 6¾ cents to $11.95 per bushel. July corn is even at $4.33¾ per bushel. December corn is down 5½ cents to $4.64 per bushel. From the mercantile, August live cattle is down 305 to 227.08. October live cattle is down 273 to 223.28. August feeders are down 335 to 346.60. And September feeders are down 403 to 340.35. Keep up with the latest news in agriculture at supertalk.fm.
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0: Here's your Yazoo area forecast from your Power 107 Satellite Weather Center. Sunshine and clouds mix for your Thursday with a high around 90 and a heat index of 105. Partly cloudy this evening with a low of 73. And tomorrow, a shower or two could happen in the area, but partly cloudy skies mostly with a high of 96 and a heat index of 111. 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
2: Thomas Rhett and One Direction's Niall Horan had a co-headlining show in Nashville, and they did a co-encore set together, which included a cover of Ella Langley's Choosin' Texas. Speaking of Ella, she's back at number one on the Billboard Hot 100. She has two other songs in the top four. Be Her came in at number three, and I Can't Love You Anymore with Morgan Wallen at number four. Luke Bryan gave one lucky fan free tickets for life. It happened during a tour stop in Illinois on Friday. He noticed a fan in the crowd getting down with it. The fan joined him on stage, admitting he had drank 32 cans of beer that day before the show. He also gave Luke a tutorial on how to shake it. Luke offered him a beer, which he shotgunned, and then offered him free tickets for life. Megan Maroney is releasing a perfume called Calliope, inspired by the Greek muse of poetry and song. It comes in a pink heart-shaped bottle and has notes of jasmine, pink peony, mineral musk, and peach blossom. 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It's your Country Daily Dirt. I'm Brooke Summers.
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6: Here's your Yazoo area forecast from your Power 107 Satellite Weather Center. Sunshine and clouds mix for your Thursday with a high around 90 and a heat index of 105. Partly cloudy this evening with a low of 73. And tomorrow, a shower or two could happen in the area, but partly cloudy skies mostly with a high of 96 and a heat index of 111. 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
1: With the SuperTalk AgriNews Network, I'm JT Mitchell, and here's your closing market report. From the New York Cotton Exchange, October cotton is down 287 to 77.69. December cotton is down 225 to 79.30. From the Chicago Board of Trade, July soybeans are even at $12.07 per bushel. November soybeans are down 6¾ cents to $11.95 per bushel. July corn is even at $4.33¾ per bushel. December corn is down 5½ cents to $4.64 per bushel. From the mercantile, August live cattle is down 305 to 227.08. October live cattle is down 273 to 223.28. August feeders are down 335 to 346.60. And September feeders are down 403 to 340.35. 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
6: Here's your Yazoo area forecast from your Power 107 Satellite Weather Center. Sunshine and clouds mix for your Thursday with a high around 90 and a heat index of 105. Partly cloudy this evening with a low of 73, and tomorrow a shower or two could happen in the area, but partly cloudy skies mostly with a high of 96 and a heat index of 111. 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
1: 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Here's your Yazoo area forecast from your Power 107 Satellite Weather Center. Sunshine and clouds mix for your Thursday with a high around 90 and a heat index of 105. Partly cloudy this evening with a low of 73. And tomorrow, a shower or two could happen in the area, but partly cloudy skies mostly with a high of 96 and a heat index of 111. 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
1: With SuperTalk News, I'm Griffin Ray. William Carey University in Hattiesburg is partnering with two Mississippi community colleges to offer a smooth transition between the JUCOs and William Carey. Itawamba Community College and Northeast Community College are the two that have agreed to the partnership with William Carey, with the goal of making a solidified pipeline between the schools. Under the agreement, William Carey will provide transfer advising, degree planning, scholarships, and financial aid. The Jackson Police Department has provided an update on a homicide that took place on Wednesday, which revealed the name of the victim. At approximately 2 in the morning, JPD officers were dispatched to the 200 block of South Prentice Street, where a drive-by shooting had been reported. When they arrived, they found a 19-year-old female who had taken fatal injuries from the shooting. According to JPD, the victim's name is Adriana Cooper. The investigation remains ongoing, and any information should be sent to the Jackson Police. For all things Mississippi, go to supertalk.fm.

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1: Krispy Kreme is offering customers a dozen of glazed donuts for the low price of only 89 cents to celebrate their 89th anniversary on Friday. Founded in 1937, the company says this high-value deal is their way of thanking customers for their continued support. The catch is, customers have to purchase a full-price dozen before becoming eligible for the deal. The limit is 2 dozen per person at the 89-cent price, but that should be more than enough for the whole family or the office. While Cow Appreciation Day is in the past, that doesn't mean the freebies at Chick-fil-A have ended. Chick-fil-A enjoyers statewide are invited out to their nearest location on July 24th for National Drive-Thru Day. 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Every drive-thru customer will receive a free glow wand regardless, but Chick-fil-A fans don't want to miss their opportunity at earning a sweet treat of their choice. 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
2: In trying to discern factors that may account for colorectal cancer incidence in younger people, many diet and lifestyle factors fell short, a new study finds. William Nelson, director of the Kimmel Cancer Center at Johns Hopkins, points toward insulin and prediabetes as a possibility, noting that GLP-1 drugs may reveal a lot.
3: We may learn how important that is when we get more and more data on these GLP-1 drugs and how they're affecting that particular syndrome, which is really what they were designed for originally. As they lower weight and they improve this glucose control, are we going to see diminished cancers? At that point, I think we could really point at this pathway for the increase that we saw, but it'll take time to see.
2: A new sort of measurement may be needed.
3: Can you monitor insulin and insulin-like growth factors going up? I think you probably could. Cancer is not the only malady associated with this process. Coronary disease and other things would be interesting to follow.
2: At Johns Hopkins, I'm Elizabeth Tracy.
4: Here's your Yazoo area weather forecast from your Power 107 Satellite Weather Center. A few clouds from time to time tonight with a low of 73, winds light and variable. Tomorrow, showers in the morning, then partly cloudy in the afternoon, a high of 96. And tomorrow night, a few clouds from time to time, with a low of 74, winds light and variable. 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

0: is assessing accountability. Setting defined expectations and holding employees to them creates buy-in, but it starts at the top. I recently spoke with entrepreneurship consultants Nikki and Buddy Cummings, who shared some other common mistakes made by fledgling business owners. 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And some simply don't have a strategy at all, or maybe even not a budget. 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
1: 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I'm Caleb Saylor. Lawmakers in Mississippi have passed a bill to reform the youth court system, but not without fierce debate.
2: I would think that you would have sense enough to think for yourself and not be guided by outside influences. Because the only thing we're going to gain from this legislation in the next 2 years is a total chaos in the youth court system.
1: That was Democratic Representative Jeffrey Harness. His Republican colleague, Representative Jansen Owen, disagreed.
3: This is the fourth year an iteration of this bill has been filed and attempted to pass our chamber. This is not new. If you have not had an opportunity to read and review this legislation and the potential impacts it has had on our youth court and our courts, then you have not been paying attention.
1: This hour of Super Talk News is brought to you by Mama Justice. Call 662-883-6262 today.
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1: A new round of conservation projects will be funded in Mississippi. Ricky Flint, who heads the Mississippi Outdoor Stewardship Trust Fund, tells us more.
6: The Mississippi Legislature appropriated $15 million to the Outdoor Stewardship Trust Fund for this next fiscal year.
1: Some of the most recent projects were completed under budget, meaning there will be even more money to dole out to local governments and nonprofits looking to improve outdoor life.
6: We got about $16.1 million at this point available that will be able to go towards projects in this next cycle, which will start taking applications very soon here in the next few weeks. It begins on August 3rd and will continue through a deadline of September 18th.
1: Be sure to keep up with all the latest news, sports, and politics in Mississippi by heading on over to supertalk.fm. I'm Caleb Saylor.
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2: We all know that airline seats aren't getting any larger and the space you have on coach flights continues to narrow. 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
4: In trying to discern factors that may account for colorectal cancer incidence in younger people, many diet and lifestyle factors fell short, a new study finds. William Nelson, director of the Kimmel Cancer Center at Johns Hopkins, points toward insulin and prediabetes as a possibility, noting that GLP-1 drugs may reveal a lot.
5: We may learn how important that is when we get more and more data on these GLP-1 drugs and how they're affecting that particular syndrome, which is really what they were designed for originally. As they lower weight and they improve this glucose control, are we going to see diminished cancers? At that point, I think we could really point at this pathway for the increase that we saw, but it'll take time to see.
4: A new sort of measurement may be needed.
5: Can you monitor insulin and insulin-like growth factors going up? I think you probably could. Cancer is not the only malady associated with this process. Coronary disease and other things would be interesting to follow.
4: At Johns Hopkins, I'm Elizabeth Tracy.
0: Look around. 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Out here, there's no left or right. There's only right and wrong. Join Defenders of Wildlife and stand for what's right. 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
6: Here's your Yazoo area weather forecast from your Power 107 Satellite Weather Center. A few clouds from time to time tonight, with a low of 73, winds light and variable. Tomorrow, showers in the morning, then partly cloudy in the afternoon, a high of 96. And tomorrow night, a few clouds from time to time, with a low of 74, winds light and variable. 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